0: So what was this about? 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
1: Why didn't you just let me?
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1: It was right there.
2: Love.
3: You know, just ran a light back there?
0: I'm sorry. I really did not see it.
3: Step up the car, please.
0: I really did not.

0: know you.
1: Do you?
0: Keisha Cole?
1: Yeah.
0: My wife loved your music.
1: Is that right?
0: Yeah, yeah. Say, well, we just call it all good. You give me your autograph.
1: Oh, cool. Sorry about that.
0: No problem.
1: Thank you. I appreciate that.
0: Enjoy your night.
1: Yeah, you too. Thank you. Bye.

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Tremendo som de Icy Juice e Larry's Band. I Wanna Be Free.

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1: 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I need love.
2: When I'm alone in my room, sometimes I stare at the wall, and in the back of my mind, I hear my conscience call, telling me I need a girl who's as sweet as a dove,

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And no people hanging around. Someplace where you can just say, hey, baby, let's go. If we want to go eat, we can. If we don't, we don't have to. That's so nice. That's a lover's holiday. And as I said before, it doesn't take long.

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1: This is your favorite R&B with your boy Blazing. Let's go to the phone lines and pick one lucky winner. You get two, count them, two VIP tickets and a limo ride to the concert of your choice. All right, let's go.
2: You're calling number 12, which means you're the lucky winner. You're on the air.
3: This is a

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I have a seat on the same old bench to watch the children play. You know, tomorrow is their future. But for me, just another day. They all gather around me. 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
1: 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But it's hard. I need answers, Mama.
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1: 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We'll put together our own act. But a team, the three of you and me as manager. She ain't no street dancer. She knows nothing about what we do. She can learn.
2: Yeah?
1: Oh.
3: You can teach me.
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1: 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I ain't forget about you. 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
1: It's New Year's Eve 1999. How are you celebrating your Y2K?
2: What's everybody sitting here for?
1: We're seeking
2: the come on. It's New Year's Eve.
3: Papi, have you not seen? We haven't paid the rent in 2 months. Look at all these bills.
4: Bree, what are we going to get into tonight, man?
5: I'm hearing about the Rolex.
4: I'm hearing Coco's.
5: Crystals.
4: I ain't gonna lie, I ain't really got bread like that, though.
5: Me neither.
6: When we needed a little help to pay the rent, we throw a rent party.
4: Tell you what, I got some Hialeah house party. Spanish women.
5: Come on. That's
4: Let's ride. I know.

find words to express all the things he feels inside. But every just so often, the words of another who's truly in love seem to work out fine.